QAZ-678, Sunday Fire Dispatch on the air, reporting order of gas 366 Main Street. Reading order of gas 366 Main Street, Cross Streets, Bridge Street, West Main Street. Simon Engine 6, Engine 3, Ladder 7, Squad 9.

0: 6 on scene, you have the hydrant bridge in Maine, 2021. Other unit calling in, Sonia?
1: Ladder 7 is on scene. Two-story brick. We got investigating.
0: Ladder 7, two-story brick, you're investigating 2022. All units, the caller, not sure how much gas is inside. Eversource is on site working on a leak.

0: fire policeman will make that road closure for us.
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0: 1.
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1: That's 6 or 2030.

26th Street, unit 211, for the 75-year-old male. 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

southbound 3241 Cobra Avenue 233 for Apache 2, 32, Chicago 41 Cobra 233, Apache 2, 20, 50.

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the activation chamber, not settle on. 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Caution, Ferrari, 5 and a half. Time off, 2100.

Yeah, good, Cobra, I settle in. 625 number 514 Evergreen Terrace, good, Cobra, I settle in. Question, Briarwood Drive, that's the plane, time your second tone, 2104.

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0: noi.
1: Did you say the alarm company made contact with the homeowner?
0: Roger, sir. ADT said the alarm company, the occupant, wished to cancel, however, we cannot cancel.

0: Mike Mega.
1: Chief, I'll be standing by at station 5 with the crew if you need any more info.
0: Okay, Roger.
1: 13 is clear.
0: Go ahead.
1: You got lights on.
0: Yeah, back door's locked.

0: 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We got two cars in the driveway, no answer with an alarm going off. We're going to be forcing entry to a window. You have the 29 to this location for this, please.
1: Roger, Chief. I'm on the way to the now. There are floor workers. They're supposed to meet you outside.
0: All right, we're going to continue through the window until they come out.

0: Commander 17, what's your location in that park?
1: We're on Main Street, just about to make a right on 627.
0: What's your manpower?
1: 2-1.
0: Yeah, Metro, please, you continue in. Metro 15, you can return to service, thank you. 2-1, there's supposed to be people here working on the floor. We're supposed to come out, but nobody's come out yet to the front door anyways.
2: We got a slider open in the back. We're going to do a quick walkthrough. Use the easy
0: can. If possible, stay off the floors. 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

0: Tango, do I have a Tango unit on the phone with me?
1: I had not started one because of the unknown systems. I can give you one.
0: If they got a car available, they could head to Atlanta too, just in case. We had two members leaving the house now. There's a heavy, heavy smell of floor varnish coming out of the house.
1: That's received, sir. Evergreen Terrace. Survival, third call in town, respond priority 1 to 14 Evergreen Terrace for the active CO alarm, unknown system. Multiple occupants. Two more. Third call in town. Third crew needed. Priority 1. 14 Evergreen Terrace.
0: Which is a burglar alarm and a CO alarm as well.
1: Two more copies, burglar alarm, all flag.
2: We have some portable 13, we have the CO alarm going on. We have zero leads throughout.

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0: Evergreen Command, same way.
1: Evergreen Command, go ahead.
0: Yeah, the unit's left the house. No occupants, no workers. No signs of anybody living here at this time while they're doing the floor is over. We cannot reset the alarm without the keypad, so it may go off again. We re-secured it. 29s will do their side of it. Zero parts per million throughout. All units are declared command terminated. You can thank 701 for his help.
1: Mr. Caesar, canceling EMS, terminating command. Meters read zero. You have re-secured the home. Station 1 will do paperwork. 2121.

1 4th Street. Antonio, Priority 1, 31 4th Street on the corner of Bruns Road for the 76 male vein rupture serious hemorrhage. Priority 1, 31 4th Street, corner of Bruns Road for the 76 male with poor vasculature. He has a vein rupture in his ankle. Serious hemorrhage reported, 21 Bravo 2. 21, 25 hours. WQLK 253 Ansonia.

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2: Plus Griff 2155, thanks.

Ranch, area of 15 Greenwood Drive, for the possible transformer explosion.

Fire dispatch on the air to 75 to respond. In the area of 16 Greenwood Drive for the reported possible transformer explosion. Getting dispatch on the air to 70 fire to respond. Area 16 Greenwood Drive for the possible transformer explosion slash noise investigation. Cross streets are Hiram Hill Road. Your timeout is 22-12.

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1: 52.
0: Where's that to? PD sending an officer over. Caller reports that 16 Greenwood Drive, loud explosion from Herm Hill Road. Does not see any smoke or fire. No power in the area.
1: Received. 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
0: 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No smoke, no fire though.
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1: 152. 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
2: Received. 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

0: 2.5 engine 6 taking arrival. 3-story wood frame residential. Nothing showing from 3 sides. PD on scene, already made entry to the house. 2.5 be investigating, have plans.
1: Yep. Keep that company down there. 3-story wood frame residential. Nothing showing from 3 sides. PD on scene, already made entry.

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CO Alarm, 700 New Haven Avenue, cross of Morris Lane and Barton Road.

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0: Street. Well, Friday 128 Smith Street, between 7th and 8th Streets. The female abdominal pain, not alert. Priority 1, 28 Smith Street, 2nd floor, 63 female. Severe abdominal pain, not alert, vomiting blood. 1 Delta 1, ALS, 2349.
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back. 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AET was told that the alarm should be bypassed for 48 hours. We should not have been recalled. Back in the force entry. 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
1: Your entry was gained, premises checked. 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

vehicle accident, Main Street at Bridge Street. 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

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Crosby Commons. Telephone dispatch on the air to Shawnee EMS, BLS Party Response, 580 Long Hill Avenue, Crosby Commons, room number 12, 80-year-old male. 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With your first call in town, BLS Party Response, 580 Long Hill Avenue, Crosby Commons, room number 12, 80-year-old male, on the bleeding. Cross streets, Wesley Heights Road to Asbury Ridge, your timeout is 103.

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0: 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FT3. You already got notification at DOT. Third traffic light pole. I'll give you a number. I believe it is 22-10697. 22-10697. Was struck. I don't see any major damage, but they're wild look at it when they're in the office.
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0: You're needing blood. Front desk did not have much information, unknown amount of blood. Henceforth, priority response. Room number 12, Class B Commons.
1: Repeat.

0: Patriot. All fire engine service. I'll be in service. I'll take the report.
1: Roger, sir. All fire units in service. You have that report. Main and bridge 111.

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0: And 5-3.
1: Roger, same V's on 3.

the Gulf at 522 Main Street. Meet the PD for the pediatric male requiring an eval. Party 2, 522 Main Street by the Gulf. For the pediatric male between 5 and 10 years young, 0134.

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0: 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No signs of any smoke or fire at this time. We'll be investigating. Third floor, smoke. No signs of this time. 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

0: alarm company, or rather the alarm company gave us for the building. Tried it multiple times, not functioning.
1: All right, no worries. 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
0: And I have the contact at my office, so I'll contact them in the morning.

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0: 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I guess refusal or public assistance, no medical emergency, all of the above.
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that here. We're going to leave this in alarm. We have no reason why the smoke head went off. Knox box keys are returned. Just be advised, if someone calls, the strobe lights are still going off, but they're still audible. Pursuit Commander, all set up scene with no reason for activation. Alarm's going to be left in alarm status with the strobe lights. However, the audio is canceled at 2:13.

North Chamberlain Road, some 40-year-old female with difficulty breathing. Repeating, female ambulance, priority 1, number 12, Chamberlain Road, between Walnut Street and Brothers Court. 40-year-old female with difficulty breathing at 0223.

Dispatch to the storm ambulance, respond priority to Division Street at North Division Street. 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

The dispatch storm ambulance respond priority to Division Street and North Division Street for the unknown age party with an arm injury. Repeating, the dispatch storm ambulance respond priority to Division Street and North Division Street for the party with an arm injury. Needs police permanent on scene at 0419.

Risk Medical Service respond. Priority is to Division Street at North Division Street in the area of the Taco Bell. The Derby Police on scene for the unknown age party with an arm injury. Repeating Derby Dispatch. 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Priority to Division Street and North Division Street. Possibly in the area of the Taco Bell. Meet the Derby Police for the party with an arm injury at 0421. Be sure to 253.

0: 7 responding.
1: Bravo 7, you're en route. 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Possibly in the area of the Taco Bell. 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
1: Zero readings throughout. 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

2 minutes west Timor, Amos Plano, 32, number 73 in New Street. For the 44-year-old female, abdominal problems, in fact, the female spinal is priority in 2 for 73 New Street. For the 44 female, abdominal, in fact, 0 2.

0: ambulance party was about 708 Bridgeport Avenue, Bridgeport Senior Living. Room is 314, 88-year-old male on the fall with a head striker being. Some discussion is from the event. Ambulance party response, 708 Bridgeport Avenue, Bridgeport Senior Living, room 314. An 8-year-old female on the fall with a head striker. On streets are Old Stratford Road, prepare drive your timeout. It's 6:50.
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2: So for the 80-year-old female who's using the restroom, fell off the toilet, positive head strike. Room number 314, Benchmark.

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City 6-year-old female 17 chest pressure with nausea. 06-57.

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Number 2, Astoria Lane. 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You're being shot in EMS, BLS, normal travel, number 2, Astoria Lane, 72 male for the abdominal pain. 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
1: Roger, was it from Crosby?
0: Correct.
1: Thank you. From here on in, it will be online.
0: Roger, Crosby Commons back online. Time is 7:05.
2: Good morning. 32 male, complaining of right-sided abdominal pain. No history, nothing query about this whatsoever.
1: Hold exercise, Roger.
2: Oh, I lied. There is something important. Possible cirrhosis of the liver.

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Meadowside Road for a smoke alarm install. 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

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Number 107 Davis Road, across the Village Drive, Great Park Road. Search for a 67-year-old female, sick party, abnormal breathing. Receiving respond on a priority 1. Number 107 Davis Road, for the 67-year-old female, sick party with abnormal breathing. This is your second crew in. Second call down, a second full crew is needed. 07 is transferring to Waterbury. 0746 hours.

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Dispatch, Shelton EMS, BLS Normal Travel, 147 North Oak Avenue on the first floor, for the 50th mail on the Ethan call. 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
1: Good morning, Fort Street, loud and clear.
0: Loud and clear as well, Mike. Have a good day.
1: You as well.

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0: That's short name of BLS normal travel. 300 Bridgeport Ave at the commuter lot. Meet PD on scene for the psych eval. Being short name of BLS normal travel. 300 Bridgeport Ave at the commuter lot. Meet PD on scene for the psych eval. Cross on the southbound ramp, Sunwood Drive, 10-8-13. Vic to 35.
1: We're in room.
0: Roger. 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
1: Roger.
0: Hi, Vic to 30. Hi, Vic to 30. We're BLS to Griffin. BLS Griffin.

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I'm at 58 Thompson Hill Road for a smoke alarm installs. Can I have an incident number, please?

road to the 26-year-old female EDP. Repeating in response, party 2 PLS, 82 North Benham Road, across the Tomlinson Road and the dead end for the 26-year-old female EDP. Exerted at 8:43 hours.

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1: Apologies, we were clear of Griffin, we're back at base.
0: No worries, thank you.

58 Houston Street in the first floor right side, general activation with symptoms. Repeating, Derby dispatch, Derby fire, engine 12 at the 13, truck 15, Derby storm, 59, respond. Number 58 Houston Street, first floor on the right, ready for the CLM activation, reported to be with symptoms. Turn first stone 0854.

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1: Nothing at this point. 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
0: I'm going to 12. 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
1: Dispatcher Sean EMS, first call in John Bayless, normal travel, 5 Cottage Court, a 70-year-old male on the multiple falls. Repeating, dispatch to Sean EMS, first call in John Bayless, normal travel, 5 Cottage Court, a 70-year-old male on the multiple falls. Crossing their Bunker Hill Circle and Dead End, timeout 908.

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0: Roger, it's going to be 470s male fall multiple times this morning. No obvious injuries, but wants him sent to the hospital due to weakness and unable to stand.

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Landowner was advised by the protector. I'll be in service on the 34th. That's the call's on.

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0: 10-4.
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1: 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Melbourne, you can terminate. As reported, they're in a car on the way to the ER. Both units are served.
0: 10-4, engine 7, medic 3. 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

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Repeating Shelton EMS, BLS normal travel, 708A Bridgeport Ave, benchmark unit 205, ADC muff for the psych. Cross the Bolt Stratford Road, Parrot Drive, 10 to 952.

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Medic 3, Squad 1, EMS Alpha response, 185 Walnut Street, cross of North Street and West River Street.

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Flood 1 Medic 3, 185 Walnut Street. 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
1: We're responding.
0: 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CPR in progress.

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We're going with 10. 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

0: Dispatch Victor 10, Victor 30, Asian 9 female, initially reported as unresponsive, had a heart rate at the time. They were putting her on oxygen, and then she apparently stopped breathing, so they were doing CPR.
1: Five, Victor 10, copy direct.
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1: 10-4, front 3. Medic 1, Buffett. Medic 1.
2: Medic 1, Medic 3, clear of Milford Hospital. Medic 1's remaining on the air, heading to Parsons for a detail.

5 Victor 30. Mark the time for Ross. Ross, 11:29.

Cornell Scott Hill Health Center, 121 Wakely Avenue. It's me for a 50-year-old female, syncopal episode, repeating, Incendiary Rescue Medical Services, respond for anyone. The Cornell Scott Hill Health Center, 121 Wakely Avenue, cross streets or Division Street and Hall Street. It's going to be for the 50-year-old female, syncopal episode. 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
0: Just pre-alert, Griffin. We're going to be moving the patient shortly. 89-year-old female, post-cardiac arrest. Tachycardic on her monitor. She has an advanced airway, and my counterpart here, when he passes, will give them more.
1: Roger, I'll let Griffin know. Thank you.

0: Island Terrace. Thank you for the 98-year-old female, Sioux Party, you possibly chatter. Finger responding to Priority 2, 33 Highland Terrace, 98 female, Sioux Party, possible ETI, Sears Drive, 1138.
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0: 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It's going to be 34 Cloverdale Avenue, 62-year-old female, blocked feeding tube. Again, Shelton EMS, third call in town, BLS normal travel, 34 Cloverdale Avenue, group home, 62-year-old female, blocked feeding tube. Cross streets or Rosedale Circle, Holly Lane, time now is 11:48. 5 Victory 30.
1: You can show us taking that.
0: 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Rocky Road.
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Medic 1, Squad 1, EMS Delta Response, 150 Maple Street, cross of Meadow Street and Housatonic Avenue.

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0: 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She was breathing, not responding.
1: Bravo 7.
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0: by Victor 10.
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0: We're going to be clear Rocky Rest, but we're going to be out of service for decon and restock. We'll advise as soon as we're back in service.
1: Received. Thank you. Let me know.
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Engine 6, Medic 1, EMS Echo Response, 50 Tomahawk Lane, Cross Street, Brooklawn Drive.

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0: 12.3.
1: Signal 12, squad can clear the mic, you can clear up. I'll be purple. 10-4,
0: 12-15 hours.

storm damage spawn alert priority 1, the Osborne Dale State Park, number 43 Shackle Street. The top pavilion for the unknown age male party fall into the Port of John. Refugee respond priority 1, Osborne Dale State Park, 43 Sheffield Street, in the top pavilion area, unknown age male party fall into the Port of John, 1280.

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1: Bonnie 41, Osborne Dale State Park. You're going to answer from Chatfield Street across from the high school. Stay to your right. It's going to be a 61-year-old male who fell trying to use the bathroom. 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
1: I'm going to hug now.

Apache Shell AMS, second call in town, BLS, normal travel, 45 Maltby Street. It's going to be Hewitt Memorial. It's going to be to room 225, 62-year-old male, needs a blood transfusion. 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

5-35. 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I guess he has extremely low hemoglobin levels. Doctor wants him transported for a blood transfusion. 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
0: Roger, identify the address. 113 Canal Street.
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1: 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Medic 1, Engine 6 are going to be clear with the 6 on 12.
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Dispatch Shelton MS, BLS in the priority, 584 Long Hill Avenue, Bishop Wiki, Pavilion 1, Room 2 Bravo, 81 female for the sick call. King Shelton MS, BLS in the priority, 584 Long Hill Avenue, Bishop Wiki, Pavilion 1, Room 2 Bravo, 81 female for the sick. What is the answer to Asbury Ridge, 10-13-24?

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0: 10, we're on scene.
1: On scene. Shortly above standby.

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Big Shelton EMS, BLS Normal Travel, 20 Bird's Eye Road, 47 Mile Psych. 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

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BC Lions on response 31, number 55-0, Stoddard Street, cross to Grand Street, Pearl Street. Police for the 4-year-old female, follow that check. Constable 3, 9-9-9-13, 44-0, they can't.

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0: stand by. Dispatch on EMS, BLS normal travel. Bridge Street, near Takomita, corner of Howe Ave, for the motor vehicle accident. Being shot EMS, BLS normal travel. Bridge Street, bridge at Howe Ave, for the motor vehicle accident. Time's 13:54.
1: Gonna be en route.
0: En route. I believe it's gonna be Howe Ave at the bridge there.

J'en ai marre, stand by. Dispatch, Shawnee MS, BLS Normal Travel, 58 Harvard Avenue, 65 mail for the sick call. Repeating Shawnee MS, BLS Normal Travel, 58 Harvard Avenue, 65 mail for the sick. 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

training.

0: Army officers respond 42 mutually into the town of Shelton. 58 Harvard for a 55-year-old male, nausea and a fever. Repeating Derby Storms, ambulance respond 42. 55 Harvard Avenue in Shelton. 58 Harvard Avenue in Shelton. It's a 55-year-old male, nausea, fever. Time now 14:04.
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Cross of Solomon Hill Road and Zion Hill Road.

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0: Okay, I got a call for you behind St. Andrew's Church. Let me turn it up now. Central.
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1: Thank you, 4, Medic 3, 283 Bridgeport Ave, behind St. Andrew's Church, 3, fall for a 60s female. 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

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Made for a 31-year-old female, hallucinations in that time. 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I'm now 15, 35 hours, Matthew, Detroit.

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1: Medic 3, taking 1, CLS, Milford, Oslo, 160 clear, returning.
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1: 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Send me for a committal. Nelson's unavailable.

water leak, 153 Main Street at the Bella Vista Apartments, Unit 214, coming from the hallway. Repeating, it's on your fire respond for the water leak, 153 Main Street at the Bella Vista Apartments, Unit 214, stating the hallway, flooding from the apartment. Time now, 1648.

3C21, you're responding 153 Main Street. Caller's reporting that there is water gushing from under an apartment door. She'll be able to point that out into the hallway. They were unable to make contact with the resident. PD is en route in case you have to force entry.

other one's on. Do you want EMS to respond as well? I have a history for that floor for medical.

respond 22, 153 Main Street with the fire department. Stand by while they investigate a water problem. Repeating, inside your rescue medical services, respond 22 for 153 Main Street, the number 2 floor. Stand by while fire investigates a water problem. No contact with the resident from which the water is coming from. 1652 hours of QLKJ.

California, so I really smack box today. 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And just picture on the response. Heavy water into the first floor. Be heading up to the second to investigate. 24 Antonio, notify the building inspector.

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1: Roger, I have the two nines with me now. 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Notify the building inspector.
2: Thank you.
1: Two transporting one to Bridgeport.
2: That's
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1: Roger, I'll look through it. We did just get a call back from building maintenance. They're 30 minutes out.

0: Priority along with Deputy Fire respond at 99 Hattertown Road for the reported car versus tree. Monroe EMS and 509 on a priority along with Deputy Fire. Respond at 99 Hattertown Road for the reported car versus tree motor vehicle accident. Cross streets are Woods Row and Wintergreen Drive. Interviews channel 2 is the fire ground. Timeout at 1700.
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0: Call up with the amount of water going between the second floor and going down.
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0: Five nine service.

0: 1 BLS, 1-3-1, is here at the Norman Ray House, Unit 23, for an unknown problem called in by the neighbor. Repeating, same ambulance on a priority 1 BLS, 1-3-3 Walnut Street, the Norman Ray House, Unit 23, for an unknown problem called in by the neighbor, 1705.
1: Down. PD is still requiring EMS for an evaluation, but there's no need for fire. I'll be clearing off the, put 103 in service.

0: 51, still a car hit a tree, no need for fire, no fluids, but EMS still continuing. Fire is clear, and you're off the air.
1: Wow, 3 return, we'll be on the return.
0: Wow, 3 on the return.

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1: Seymour Building Inspector 2 will be there in roughly 15 minutes, Pat.
0: All right. We'll meet him on the main street side.
1: 1706.

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1: Monroe 114.
0: 114, 110, and 101 will be out of town for the night.
1: Roger, is there a change in dispatch protocol, or no? Seymour ambulance is needed on the priority one response. It's going to be 188 Socorro Street for the ineffective breathing. Repeating, Seymour ambulance is needed. On a priority one response, 188 Scoper at 3 Hills Cross of Chatfield Drive and Forest Hollow Road. Going to be on the ineffective breathing, 1719.

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Switchwood Ave, dead end, 1720.

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For the commercial fire alarm at Grand Realty. Receiving shot dispatcher shot with fire company 3-1. 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

0: Monroe Dispatch on air to Stephanie Monroe. In the area 650 Main Street, Mac Daddy, for reported vehicle smoking. Monroe, dispatch on the air to Stephanie Monroe, in the area number 650 Main Street, Mac Daddy's for reported vehicle smoking. Rear mount, Northbrook, Fargo.
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0: scene 650 Main. 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Who called this in?
1: I'm not able to see any smoking vehicles. OPD took the call. I will give them a call back.
0: Thank you.
2: PD to SD, it was a passerby that called in. We have officer checking the area for it now.
0: Did he give any kind of a vehicle description?
2: The only thing they gave us was a Honda Odyssey.
0: Yeah, I didn't see a Honda Odyssey.

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Charlie EMS, second call in town, VLS on a priority, sorry, normal travel, 698 Bridgeport Avenue, outside Outback, for the female on the fall. Can you dispatch to Charlie EMS, second call in town, VLS normal travel, 698 Bridgeport Avenue, outside Outback Steakhouse, or, sorry, on a priority for the elderly female on the fall. Streets are Old Trafford Road and Parrot Drive, Highway 1741. Roger, call it up, VLS on a priority, 86-year-old female on a fall.

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Ansonia Rescue Medical Services on the air with your evening radio tone test for Friday, the 21st. I have no special announcements. We show 2 Bravo 8 remaining out of service. 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HL1 WPVD 806 Ansonia, standing by.

send to Stephanie Monroe and Stevenson Fire Departments on your nightly radio and tone test. Stevenson 310 and 302. My apologies, 310 are out of service. No, they're not since timeout is 1803.

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0: Shelton EMS, stand by for 30 for Sawmill. Shelton, dispatch on air to Shelton EMS, VLS normal travel. Number 30 for Sawmill at Brightview, room 1307. 83-year-old male, fall, lift assist. Could be Shelton dispatch on air to Shelton EMS, VLS normal travel. Number 30, Bird Sawmill at Brightview, room 1307. 83-year-old male, fall for the lift assist.
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1: Roger.

0: Roger 30. Send me a second unit on a priority 20s male near sinkable.
1: Roger, send me a second unit for an 80s male sinkable.
0: Affirmative.

0: Houston requested 100 pair of Toyota Renaissance for an 80s male on the syncope. Major Special Shawn EMS, second patient, second unit, and 100 pair of Toyota Renaissance for an 80s male on the syncope. Rushing to Bridgeport Ave and Denton, 10-1816. Stand by for another call. Dispatcher Shawn EMS, fourth call in town, ambulance on a priority, 14 White Oak Road, for 33-year-old male on the heart issue. Being dispatcher Shawn EMS, fourth call in town, ambulance on a priority, 14 White Oak Road, for 33-year-old male on the heart problem. Cross Victor East Village Road and Rugby Road, timeout 1817.
1: 5 Victor 30. 5 Victor 30. My patient is going to be at Outback and it's a 20s male and he just had a full syncope.
0: The second patient, I'll get you a, it's going to be mutual aid for that.
1: My patient that I have for the fall does not have a radial in her arm. Has an obvious fracture of the right arm with no radial pulse.
0: Alright, so you want a trauma alert for yours?
1: We're going to be going to Griffin with ours.
0: Okay, I got you. You have a radial fracture with no pulse in the arm. You'll be going to Griffin. Second patient's going to be a 20-year-old with a full syncope episode.
1: Affirmative, and he's a type 1 diabetic.
0: Roger. Are you guys going to start transporting?
2: Medic 1 clear, okay.
3: That's

0: Guys, we're about a minute away from Beersaw. 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
1: Roger, I want to divert you to Bridgeport after that second patient, please.
0: Roger. That's Outback?
1: Roger, Southback.

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0: Roger, strike under control, no hazard found. Squadron is reset, land is started.
1: Roger, progress drive under control, alarm is set, no hazards, 1522.
0: Service.
1: Roger.

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Medical mutual aid in Shelton, 14 White Oak Road. 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

0: 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We're on scene at Outback with 30.
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Central. Squad 1 Medic 2, 3354 New Haven Avenue. Bobby Gates, bait and tackle for the syncope. 24-year-old male, currently conscious.

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Tom, your evening radio tells us the late 1856 hours the duty officer is FD4, Rescue 12 remains out of service. The DG's please contact dispatch to confirm this test at 1-856-KNFD608 standing by.

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Derby dispatch standing by.

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1: Roger. It sounds like we might be getting a call for 91 LF.

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BLS priority response, 91 Howe Avenue to stage for PD. Repeating, Shuttle Dispatch on the air, do you show an EMS? 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
1: Hi, Victor 60 to respond. Comes in via PD. We're getting some more information for you. They'll let you to stage until PD arrival.

I'm out of these.

dispatch on the air, Sean Newman, AOR spreader response, 8 Shirley Brook Lane, 65-year-old male with a chest pain. Repeating, Sean, dispatch on the air, Sean Newman, AOR spreader response, 8 Shirley Brook Lane, 65-year-old male with a chest pain. Your timeout is 1922.

0: 03.
1: Can you please divert 20 to the chest pain? I'm going to have 30 responding to the deal with pulling.
0: All right. 5 Victor 20, you received 903. You're being diverted to 8 Shaybrook.
2: We're going to the chest pain call, correct? That's what you're putting us on?
0: Victor 20, you're being diverted to the 8 Shaybrook. 35, I believe you're going to be taking the 91 Howe. Correction, 30 was going to be the Velis unit taking Howe Ave.
1: You can disregard. I apologize. I didn't realize 35 was there and available.
0: Okay, received. Victor 20, you're going back to Howe Avenue per 903, and 35 is going to be picking up the Shadybrook.
2: Victor 20, we copy. Also, can you verify if we're staging for PD?
0: Roger, for Howe Ave, still staging.
2: Roger.

0: Victor 520.
1: Victor 20.
0: 20, you're cleared in. You're number 28, anyone Howe Avenue.
1: Roger, we're approaching now.
0: Roger, you said you were approaching the scene?
1: Roger, yeah, we're on scene.
0: Receive.

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1: 620.
0: Is TV on scene?
1: They should be on scene. They cleared you in.
0: We did a loop around the parking lot. We don't see them. It looks like there's two apartment complexes here. We're going to go over to the other one real quick.
1: Roger. We'll verify if they're at the upper or lower level.

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7, a homeowner at 48 Englewood started reporting smoke in the area. Really tiny flames. There's a lot of smoke in the yard and around the area.

5 Victor 20. 5 Victor 20. 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

contact at this time has been dropped. A voicemail was left, and the alarm company was notified to keep attempting a key holder.

0: 3 on scene, nothing showing. Way 2-story commercial building. Truck 3 of command operating. Firefighter 1.
1: Yeah,

There's slight haze in the entire neighborhood. Sounds like a fire pit. 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
1: We've driven a couple of the roads in the neighborhood and haven't found anything, and smoke seems to be dissipating, so we're going to go on sound it for now. We're declaring service unless someone calls back.
0: 10-4, that was the only call we got.